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I'm Nikki at Night. We already know that our phones spy on us, and those little smart assistant devices are also spying on us. But what about your television? Details after Lainey Wilson, WKKW. I'm

0: 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I'm Nikki at night. There's a new article out there that says that your LG smart TVs are allegedly spying on people. They are logging and uploading information even when offline or in standby mode. And this is the part that I am not pleased about. The investigation found that some TVs record audio while in standby. They store that audio. And then once the TV connection is restored, they upload the audio. Is your TV spying on you? And if so, where do we start a class action? 97.9 WKKW.
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7: 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Some rain tonight, low near 69. Rain showers tomorrow and some thunderstorms, high near 74. 90.

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97.9 WKKW. I'm Nikki at Night. I think this is food adjacent news. Girl Scouts, they've got a new cookie this year, and it's a dog cookie. They're making little dog biscuits. What took them so long? I love this. 97.9 WKKW.

0: 97.9 WKKW. I'm Nikki at Night. Got that free concert coming up on Saturday. Your free Titan Roofing This One's On Me concert to thank our veterans at the Clarksburg Amphitheater. 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Mike V will be there to MC the show. And yes, it is free this Saturday, the Clarksburg Amphitheater. 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

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I'm Nikki at Night. Ella Langley's Choosing Texas, 21 weeks at number one, and it's the song of the summer, but she's got more music than just that one song. 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

0: 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I saw you standing
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I'm Nikki at Night. 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

97.9 WKKW. I'm Nikki at night. Oreo flavored mayo was rumored and trending. However, it's fake news. It's not real at all. Heinz says it's intriguing. Oreo said, intrigued, but that's definitely a hoax. WKKW.

0: 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I'm Nikki at Night. Dolly Days come in on September 25th. It's 9/25, so 9/25 day. It's going to be Dolly Day at WKKW. 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
6: 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What started as a single limestone mine near Morgantown, West Virginia, has grown into the state's largest producer of limestone aggregates. 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

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I'm Nikki at Night. We already know that smoking cigarettes, smoking in general, bad for your health, but it's also bad for your mental health. 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

0: 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I'm Nikki at Night. Smoking may make people lonelier. They did an entire study and research over 50,000 participants. And regardless of age or gender, everybody said, no, smoking makes me feel a little lonely. It's not as social as it used to be. And it's just changed and evolved over the years, especially with smoking bans in place and then the vaping and then all of the smokeless. I don't know how else to describe that. So if you are a smoker out there, hey, maybe this will encourage you to quit. 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

0: 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I'm Nikki at night. My first grader nephew wanted to share another joke from his joke book. 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
1: He's a ranch hand in a pinch, man. 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
1: I met my wife in law school at the University of Florida. 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
5: When I was growing up in Alabama, we didn't have cowboys. 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And to me, a cowboy was somebody that was tough, that wasn't scared to work. 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

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I'm Nikki at Night. This One's on Me, your free concert coming up on Saturday at the Clarksburg Amphitheater to thank our veterans. Gonna have American Idol star Cody Clayton Eagle, prizes for our veterans, thanks to Titan Roofing and 97.9 WKKW.

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2: 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Rain tonight, low near 69. Rain showers tomorrow and a couple thunderstorms, high near 74.

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1: 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I'm Nikki at Night. She said she is doing squats to get her booty back because, well, it disappeared. 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

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I'm Nikki at Night. 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

0: 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I'm Nikki at Night. 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And Mike V will be there to MC the show. 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
0: 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Tonight, some rain, a low near 69. Tomorrow, rain showers and a thunderstorm, high near 74.

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I'm Nikki at Night. In your food news, people are complaining about Olive Garden's never-ending pasta bowls. They're shrinking, portions are smaller, and the price is going up. 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

0: 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Here's Dave Wilson.
1: The West Virginia Ascend program is expanding. Good morning. I'm Dave Wilson. Governor Morrissey announcing that a $2.4 million grant will specifically expand the program for healthcare workers. Morrissey says this can help with a critical shortage of healthcare workers.
2: But when you're bringing all these new job opportunities into the state, the key thing is we have to fill them with really good people. And that means growing the hometown crowd up, keeping people here in West Virginia, but it also means increasing net migration. Try to convince other people to move to the great state of West Virginia.
1: The grant is going through the state's Rural Healthcare Transformation Program. Read more at WVMetroNews.com. An investigation is ongoing into a troubling Clarksburg case where a child was allegedly held in a cage at his home. Harrison County Sheriff Robert Matheny says it was a disturbing scene.
3: When I was kept in a man-made cage and enclosed in an enclosure around the bed, and they kept the child there.
1: 44-year-old Michael Gibson is accused of beating the child and keeping him inside that cage. Gibson now being held at North Central Regional Jail. A Montague County deputy is being recognized for taking life-saving measures after a driver involved in a crash on Saturday on Cheat Road collapsed after getting out of the damaged car. Deputy S. Pierre jumped into action on scene and stabilized the driver until EMS arrived. For students in Lewis County, the school year looks a bit different. Hundreds of middle school students are attending classes at WVU Jackson's Mill campus after the July floods damaged Robert Bland Middle School in Weston. Superintendent Carolyn Long says WVU leadership was supportive from the start.
4: They have helped us kind of change its look inside a lot of the cabins to make them look like classrooms. They have some already wonderful classrooms set up, especially some science labs and things that they use during camps and for 4-H.
1: There's no time frame on when Bland Middle School will be able to welcome students back. From the WAJR Anchor Desk, I'm Dave Wilson. Good morning.

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Cloudy skies today. Chance of a late day shower. High 76. Cloudy tonight. Occasional evening rain. Low 62. Wrapping the week up tomorrow with a mix of clouds and sun and a high 78. Currently 71 at the WKKW studio.

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1: Adam Sandler dishes on what to expect from his live stand-up shows.
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4: The other day, somebody heard my voice on the radio, and they said, "Oh, is that Jonathan?" And I said, "Well, hello there." Which is already kind of weird, but what's even weirder is that I happened to say it right as I walked into the bathroom. And the bathroom was empty except for one guy in one stall. Put yourself in that guy's shoes. "Well, hello there." He thinks he's about to come face-to-face with Crack the Ripper.
1: A Packers fan sings a serenade as football season kicks off.
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3: 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And no, I'm not one of those girls that's like, yes, let's go football. No, I hate football because I lose my boyfriend.
4: He's hooting and hollering. I'm scared to death. It's the biggest ick.
5: 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I'm going to need to make some weekend plans alone.
6: 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Why are you assuming I care?
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10: I don't care about sports. There, I said it. Not even a little bit.
11: 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And if you're thinking, well, God, girl, you're from the South, you should enjoy it. I don't.
1: 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When it comes to football, women are just as passionate as men.

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1: So you and, what are you calling him? Your common law husband.
2: Yeah, I'm all.

0: man.
1: Craig. He's a huge football fan.
0: Oh, yeah.
1: You're a coattail football fan at best.
0: That is correct. He gets so mad at me because he feels like he has to reteach me everything every year. And it's true. He does.
1: Tell him I know how it feels. So he likes, I'm assuming, obviously the Mountaineers for college. And who's his pro team?
0: Oh, Steelers.
1: So he goes for the
0: Steelers.
1: He's a homer. And he likes the Mountaineers for college. He likes the Steelers for pro.
0: That is correct.
1: And I'm assuming you do the same.
0: Absolutely. But I also have, he teases me because I'll be like, oh, it's my team. And he's like, you can't have 20 teams. I like the Bears. The Bears.
1: Now, why do you like the Bears?
0: Well, because.
1: Have you ever lived in Chicago? Do you know somebody?
0: Never even been to Chicago.
1: From Chicago?
0: No. I don't know anybody over there.
1: Why
0: the
1: Bears?
0: This is why I like the Bears. Okay. It's because when I was growing up, and I first started, I used to collect football cards. I used to play football with my neighborhood friends and things like that. And we would always pretend we were somebody. And at the time, it was the time of the Super Bowl shuffle. Like the Bears were going to the Super Bowl. The Fridge, McMahon, that whole team.
1: That was like 40 years ago.
0: I know, and I'm still living those
1: glory
0: days. You're
1: still carrying that torch?
0: That's right.
1: From 40 years ago?
0: Uh-huh. The other team that I do like the Denver Broncos.
1: Why do you like the Denver Broncos? Have you ever lived in Denver?
0: I've never been to Denver.
1: Never been there. You've never even been there, let alone lived there.
0: I really like the colors. The orange and the blue. It's this really nice color scheme. And it reminds me of a Tetris board that they used to, it's stupid, I know, but that's one of my other teams.
1: I never understood because, you know, when I was a kid, and you had like a favorite team or whatever, and most of, you know, I went to school in West Virginia, so your favorite team, the teams, Mountaineers,
0: and the
1: Steelers.
0: Yeah.
1: And then there would always be a couple of rogue.
0: These are my rogues.
1: Rapscallions.
0: That's right.
1: That would be in class, and like one of my friends liked the Oakland Raiders. And I was like, you've never been outside of 100. Why do you like the Oakland Raiders? And his reasoning was, I hate the Steelers. And at that time,
0: the Oakland Raiders
1: was the big rivalry. Okay, I get that. You're anti whatever the team is.
0: Mm-hmm.
1: But then I've known other people that they don't really even have a reason. They just, I don't like the Steelers, but I don't really care. But I got to tell you, I do love the Houston Texans. Well, why? Why do you like the Houston Texans? Did you live there? That's always my first question. Did you live there? What is your connection Houston?
0: Doesn't matter.
1: Texas? And they're like, I don't know. I just watched them one day and I won a scratch-off ticket that day. And I thought, well, this must be my team. And I thought, that's not a good reason.
0: No, that's
1: that
0: not.
1: Was your favorite team.
0: I also like the Dolphins. Again,
1: why do you like the Dolphins?
0: I do like their colors. And I grew up with the 80s Dolphins Marino.
1: I should like the Dolphins.
0: You lived in Florida.
1: I lived in Miami.
0: Yeah, here's the problem. Dan Marino went to Pitt. So there's a little controversy there that the fact that I like the Dolphins is a problem.
1: Man, you have so many stipulations.
0: No, you have no idea. It is absolutely ridiculous. And I also, I have a crush on Sean McVay. So any team that he coaches, I'm usually pretty supportive of.
1: I'm not sure who that is.
0: He's a coach.
1: Okay.
0: He's a pretty boy coach.
1: So the NFL season opener was last night. I'm sure you guys are sitting in front of the TV watching it.
0: Well, what's funny is that I had a meeting last night that I had to take. And I said, well, I'll go downstairs. He goes, no, there's a football watching TV downstairs. I'm going downstairs because we have the bigger TV downstairs.
1: Sure.
0: So he disappeared to the basement all night.
1: Seahawks beat the Patriots 13-10.
0: Ooh.
1: Isn't that Patriots? Isn't it the one with the philandering head coach?
0: Philandering?
1: Yeah, Mike, what's his
0: Vrabel?
1: Face?
0: Vrabel.
1: Mike Vrabel.
0: Vrabel, yeah, that is correct.
1: Whatever.
0: You know what's funny?
1: Why don't people ever
0: went away.
1: Why don't they resign in shame anymore? Nobody resigns in shame anymore.
0: No, you keep going.
1: I mean, the thing of it, we live in a time now where you can get video, audio, pictures, satellite imaging.
0: We've seen it,
1: and that's what I'm saying. And then all you have to do now is just go, that didn't happen, and everybody's like, oh, okay, maybe it didn't. How can you gaslight nowadays when there's so much evidence to the contrary?
0: Do you think that if they had gone to a Coldplay concert, things would have played out the same?
1: We need to get the glue.

0: lead singer for Coldplay involved here. Maybe they could get rid of this. Maybe they don't care, man. You know, here's the thing.
1: I mean,
0: was it so egregious that they wanted to, because didn't they go to the Super Bowl or something?
1: Yeah, this was a replay of the Super Bowl. That's the season opener.
0: That's why they did that?
1: That's why they had the Seattle. Yeah, that's why they had the Seahawks and the Patriots.
0: Wow, that's pretty cool. All right, so
1: I remember that much.
0: The Patriots they lost 13-10.
1: Good.
0: And so that probably ruined date night for Mike Vrabel. We were asking you if you live in a house divided. That's where we're initially getting at. The house divided is you're a fan of one team,
1: mm-hmm.
0: and your spouse, significant other, the fan of another team. And it's even better if they're rivals. Like if one of them's a Steeler fan and one's a Ravens fan.
1: I was just going to say.
0: Something like that.
1: Or a Browns fan.
0: Now, see, the Browns, they're not good enough.
1: Tell Ethan
0: to
1: that.
0: To be a rival.
1: Tell our boy Ethan that.
0: They're not good. Like the Ravens can beat the Steelers.
1: Oh.
0: Usually.
1: That's fighting words, you know.
0: They can. What I'm saying is, when those two teams play, you never know what the outcome's going to be. When the Steelers play the Browns, more than likely, Steelers are going to beat them.
1: Well, unless, you know, somebody gets hit in the head with a helmet.
0: Well, yeah.
1: There's always that
0: possibility. There's always those extenuating circumstances. Yeah. Stacy on the City.net studio line. So, you know of a house divided?
2: Well, my daughter and son-in-law, when they first got married, they did. My daughter was a Colts fan, and my son-in-law is a diehard Bears fan.
0: The Bears.
2: And it was comical in the beginning, you know, especially when they played each other. You know, it was like, yeah. But she converted. She is no longer a Colts fan. She is a Bears fan.
0: Wow, he converted her. Huh. She must not have been that big of a Colts fan.
1: If you were able to switch teams.
0: It was easy to get along.
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0: Go along to get along.
1: Are the Colts still a team?
0: I think so.
1: I guess so, yeah.
0: Free food at Burger King if you're willing to get rid of a few friends. 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

0: Time for the news on 97.9 WKKW. Here's Dave Wilson.
1: President Trump says his opponents in the Democratic Party are turning to communism. Good morning, I'm Dave Wilson. Trump speaking at the Republican midterm convention. Fox's Eben Brown has more from Dallas.
2: Speaking at the American Airlines Center, President Trump tells Republicans they need to show up on Election Day. Otherwise, they face a Congress that will try turning back his agenda.
3: The Democrat establishment has been overthrown and replaced by crazed lunatics and radicals.
2: The president says if Republicans turn out to vote as if he too were on the ballot, they stand a chance at not losing a majority in Congress, as so often happens in a midterm election.
3: Stand with me. Together we will defeat communism in America once and for all. We're going to defeat it, and we have to defeat it badly.
2: In Dallas, Eben Brown, Fox News.
1: The state fire marshal's office is investigating an explosion at a Marion County home that put a man in the hospital. The explosion happened at a Fairmont home Monday night around 10 o'clock. 29-year-old Stephen Overstreet suffered injuries in the explosion and was flown to a burn center in Pittsburgh. The exact cause of the explosion remains under investigation, but investigators suspect there may have been a gas leak. A Montague County Sheriff's deputy's quick actions saved a man's life.
4: Officials with the Mon County Sheriff's Department offering commendations to a deputy that played a role in saving someone's life during WVU football's kickoff weekend. Deputy S. Pierre's actions after a single vehicle accident on Cheat Road towards the start of kickoff Saturday being highlighted after he immediately conducted first aid on a person that exited the damaged vehicle. Pierre initiated life-saving measures until EMS arrived, preventing what was almost a fatal emergency. The victim is now recovering from the incident. I'm Joe Nelson, WAJR Radio News.
1: A temporary fix could be coming to a popular Montague County shortcut. The Emmett Drive shortcut connecting University Town Center to Monongahela Boulevard could reopen in a couple of weeks. Granville Mayor Patty Lewis telling the Montague County Commission that falling rocks continue to be a major concern, but engineers say there's an area on the hillside that catches most of the debris.
5: They refer to it as a bench that has caught several more rocks, some as large as like 4 feet by 4 feet. So it's not small.
1: Emmett Drive has been closed since February after the initial rock slide. From the WAJR Anchor Desk, I'm Dave Wilson. Good morning.
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7: 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Cloudy skies today, chance of a late day shower, high 76. Cloudy tonight, occasional evening rain, low 62. Wrapping the week up tomorrow with a mix of clouds and sun and a high 78. Currently 71 at the WKKW studios.

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1: Burger King, and I think this is going on in the UK.
2: It's going on here.
1: Is it here too?
2: Pretty sure.
1: Burger King launched a Facebook app that offers a free Whopper to users who delete 10 friends.
2: That's messed up. Because, I mean, there probably are 10 friends on your Facebook feed that... Do you even know who they are anymore? I mean, there are random people that I have friended over the years that are from... I ran into them at a concert. I met them at a concert. We were concert friends. You know what I mean? We're like, oh, we always have Facebook, and I don't know who these people are.
1: So you think you could find 10 friends in there to winnow?
2: Maybe, but do I need a Whopper?
1: Well, it's called the Whopper Sacrifice app. And so what they want you to do is choose 10 people to remove from your friends list on Facebook.
2: And it's one Whopper per 10?
1: Yeah.
2: What if I just delete them all? Do I get like every...
1: No,
2: like,
1: I think you have to do 10. I don't know if this is a repeat offer where you do 10, you get a Whopper, right. You do 10 more, you get a Whopper. The app posts a message on each deleted friend's wall saying that they've been sacrificed for a free Whopper. Which I find hilarious because
2: it's hilarious.
1: I mean, even, you know, here's the thing. You have personal friends, obviously, friends you've met in person, friends you have a history with, and then you have digital friends.
2: Right. Right?
1: Friends that you might have met and maybe you didn't meet.
2: That's the concert people. Those are the people you met,
1: but you have no idea who they are as a person. And then you have digital friends who you met, I don't know, through a Zoom call. Who knows? You've never met them in person.
2: Yeah.
1: And so I think those are the ones that would be easily, you could easily, you know.
2: Sacrifice
1: to filter them out.
2: Have you checked to see if anybody has done this to you?
1: I don't know. I don't know what my Facebook password is. I don't even know how to get into my Facebook page. But I think it's hilarious that it posts a message on each quote-unquote friend that you delete.
2: Uh-huh.
1: So you find out, even though you might think, yeah, we're just digital friends, but hey, we're still friends. It's still friends in the... You know, academic sense.
2: You're right.
1: And then you find out that you got sacrificed for a sandwich.
0: Coming up next on the show.
1: I find that hilarious. And this is even better. More than 15,000 people to date have downloaded the app. They already have their 10 people marked.
2: Nobody has defriended me yet.
1: No. Okay. Well, believe me, they will.
2: That's good.
1: they
2: will now.
1: So what do we think here? Friend or Whopper? Would you keep your friends in lieu of a free Whopper? Or would you offer them up on the sacrificial altar of Facebook to get rid of 10 of them so you can have a free sandwich from Burger King? CityNet Studio and text line 888-381-WKKW.
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1: So delete 10 friends from your Facebook page.
2: Mm-hmm.
1: And you can get a free Whopper on the Burger King Facebook app, Sacrifice a Friend. Now, and it's one of those deals where if you delete the friend, it's not going to be a thing where they're not going to know about it. Because sometimes you'll delete somebody that maybe, I don't know, maybe they posted something that you didn't agree with.
2: Right.
1: Or you fell out of being friends and you're just like, I'm going to, you know, clean up my Facebook friend list.

0: list.
1: Yeah, because people have time to do that.
0: Yeah. And but if you do, maybe you're on vacation, you got nothing else to do, and you're sitting there like, I'm gonna clean this up a little bit. And so when you delete somebody, they don't know it.
1: Right.
0: They just, the next time they try to, you know, go to your page, hey, you need to add a friend here.
1: You're like, wait a minute, I thought we were already friends.
0: Right. So that
1: actually happened to me.
0: They don't find out, and maybe they never find out if they don't look into it. But this is different, because when you delete a friend, one of 10, to get a free Whopper, they are notified on their Facebook wall that they have been sacrificed. Because the friend, apparently, your quote-unquote friend, is a glutton.
1: And wants a free Whopper.
0: And they want a free Whopper in lieu of your friendship. So, and that's where the rubber hits the road right there.
1: Yeah.
0: That's where, am I really serious about, you know, severing this? Even if it's a tenuous friendship at best, it's just a fringe friendship. It's still... That person's going to be notified, and you're going to hurt their feelings.
1: See, and that is why I will just pay for my own Whopper.
0: Yeah, that's probably a good
1: idea. I would rather pay, what, $3-4 for a Whopper?
0: Is that how much they are? I feel like they're more than that. I feel like the last time I ate a Whopper, which was, what year is this?
1: It's the year of our Lord, 2026.
0: It was like $8 or something. Like, it was like a double Whopper with cheese. Because if I'm going to go, I'm going to clog the entire artery.
1: Yeah,
0: so I got the big burger, you know?
1: I mean, if you get the big one, you're looking, if you get a combo, you're looking like, $12, something
0: like
1: that.
0: Yeah, it was like half a cow.
1: My point is that worth hurting somebody's feelings that, like, wow, our friendship was only worth an
0: $8 Whopper?
1: Yeah, not even that, like 10 people. So, like, all 10 of them add up to the price of a Whopper.
0: Yeah.
1: I would rather not have that social... I guess pressure.
0: So each one of those friends worth less than a dollar.
1: Yes, exactly.
0: They're worth like 75 cents. Yes. And so these people then all day long. First of all, they're going to see that on their wall. They're going to be like, "So what? Who cares? Right. I didn't even know them." But then it starts eating away.
1: Yeah.
0: And through the day, they're driving. They're stuck in traffic, and they're like, "Where do those people get off?
1: Getting rid of me for a freaking..." Piece of a Whopper, just a piece of a Whopper. Because again, you have to have 10 of them.
0: Cutting our friendship short for 2 bits. Give me a break.
1: What about a shave and a... What if you got a shave
0: and a haircut?
1: Too? And a haircut.
0: And a Whopper. Well, then,
1: you're
0: going to get kicked to the curb.
1: Yeah.
0: Curtis on the CityNet studio lines. Are you keeping your friends, or are you deleting those 10 friends for a free Whopper?
2: Oh, I delete 10 friends.
0: Okay. Seem pretty
1: like he's
0: set
1: already
0: on that.
1: Done it.
0: Why is that, Curtis?
2: I don't need him. I'll take the Whopper.
1: Okay.
0: I like Curtis. He's very decisive.
1: Curtis knows what he wants and knows how to get it.
0: Curtis, you sound like a person who's hard to get along with. Can you spare 10 friends?
2: Oh yeah, there's some easy cleanup on my Facebook. I don't clean it very often.
0: And most people don't.
1: Yeah, I don't think I ever have.
0: So Curtis, what makes these friends so expendable?
2: Too much drama, too many government posts, whatever. Yeah. Somebody's always doing too much, and I don't need it.
1: it's just too much.
0: That's the problem. People doing too much.
3: Coming up next on the show.
0: I will never be accused of doing too much of anything.
1: That is true.
0: Is the money you bring into a relationship put into a shared space with your significant other after you get married or not? 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And that's why it's the subject of the Problem Solvers coming up next.
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2: Ow-wah.
1: Rachel, on the CityNet studio lines. Rachel, what's the problem?
3: So me and my fiance both make decent money, but I spent my 20s living with my parents and saving lots of money and like investing pretty aggressively. And so, yeah, I have like $300,000 between my savings and investments.
2: What?
3: And he has closer to like $30,000.
2: What?
3: He's not irresponsible with money or anything, nothing like that. You know, we just made different choices and he had student loans. I didn't have that sort of thing. Now that we're talking seriously about finances, we're realizing we have pretty different ideas about what happens to the money we already have. Like, I always assumed we'd combine our incomes and pay our expenses together once we're married, but I'd keep what I accumulated before the marriage separate and he'd do the same. But he thinks once we're married, basically everything should become ours, including what we already have. And when I said I wasn't comfortable with that, he got kind of hurt and said it felt like I was already putting a line between us before we're even married. I'm not trying to do that, but I spent years saving that money before we met. I guess I'm just having a real hard time with this idea that, like, everything I saved and all these sacrifices I made before he was in my life automatically becomes his, too.
0: Coming up next on the show.
2: Well, does marriage constitute the two become one? I mean, is it a thing that has to happen?
1: You hope if the person you're marrying has $300,000.
2: Sir, I will never make $300,000 in my lifetime.
1: Rachel has saved an astronomical amount of money before she hooked up with her fiance, who doesn't. I mean, he still has a lot of money. $30,000.
2: Yeah, more than we do.
1: Yeah. When she said $30,000, I was like, that's good too.
2: Yeah, don't poo-poo that.
1: So do you share all the money together after marriage or just the money you make once you get married? That's the question, I guess. Sitting at studio on text line, 888-381-WKKW.
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1: 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All right, Wolf Burner Insurance.
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2: Ow!
1: All right, so Rachel, with a problem, I guess, quote-unquote problem. Here's the recap.
3: So me and my fiancé both make decent money, but I spent my 20s living with my parents and saving lots of money and, like, investing pretty aggressively. I have, like, $300,000 between my savings and investments. And he has closer to, like, $30,000. I always assumed we'd combine our incomes and pay our expenses together once we're married, but I'd keep what I accumulated before the marriage separate, and he'd do the same. But he thinks once we're married, basically everything should become ours, including what we already have.

0: So, and I think we can probably figure out why he feels that way.
1: Yes. That's can you take my money?
0: Yeah.
1: It's a little gold digger.
0: Yeah, here's the thing. He came into this relationship going, I've got 30 grand.
1: Right.
0: That I'm a treasure. Are you kidding me? I mean, I'm going to have my pick of the babes. I got 30K in savings. And then he meets Moneypenny.
1: 300.
0: With $300,000.
1: He's like, you're chump change right now, buddy.
0: This is like how the meathead from the Kansas City Chiefs felt when he got Taylor Swift.
1: Yes. Yes, you were right. He has won the lottery and he realizes it. Here's the thing you have to consider. First of all, if you get married, if you don't have a will stating that that money's going to go somewhere else, he's going to get it anyway.
0: It's like a prenup or a will?
1: No, like a will. Like if they get married, mm-hmm. all right, and she does not put in her, you know, and she does not have a will that says, you know, when I pass, all this money is going to go back to my family or it's going to go to my mom and my parents, mm-hmm. then it will automatically go to him because he is the surviving spouse. So he's going to get it that way. So, you know, keep an eye on poisoning. You know, he might try to kill you or something.
0: You may want to get a professional taster.
1: You might want to get, yes.
0: Hire, put that one on the payroll.
1: Yeah, you got the money.
0: Yeah.
1: Why not?
0: Yeah.
1: Number two, one thing you could do is take that money and put it in like a something that grows, like a trust fund or a CD. You know, like something that nobody can touch.
0: Are you giving Rachel financial advice?
1: I know,
0: she
1: I'm
0: has
1: the worst.
0: $300,000.
1: Yeah, she's doing better than I
0: and
1: am.
0: And we have $300,000 less.
1: Yes, that is absolutely true. You're right. Rachel, you should not be taking financial advice from people who can barely rub two pennies together because it's not pay week. That's next week.
0: Yeah, that's exactly right. $300,000. I just can't even imagine waking up in the morning and going, well, you know, it could this day could go south. But I still have $300,000 in the bank.
1: Right. Also, Rachel, if things go south with this guy and you realize that he's just not the one, I believe Jeff is willing to give up his lovely wife for $300,000.
0: Rachel, you are a fool if you get married to a guy who only has $30,000. I can't believe I'm even saying this.
1: He's going to spend all your money.
0: Yeah. You have three. Here's the thing. You spent your 20s. I'm assuming you're in your 30s now because you spent your 20s living at home, scrimping and saving and investing and stockpiling this money. Do not flush it down the toilet for love. That's insane. You have $300,000. You can buy whatever you want. Stay single. Do not get encumbered with anybody, unless they have more, that would be my thing.
1: Yeah, that's
0: this the caveat. I'm going to get on a dating profile if I'm you, Rachel, and I'm putting, here's the deal. If you have $301,000, then maybe we can get together.
2: Coming up next on the show.
0: Other than that,
1: protect your investments.
0: Keep on hiking, pal.
1: Okay. Wow.
0: All right. Hope we cleared that up.
1: He's definitely going to squander away your money, though.
0: Yeah, don't let
1: him have access to that, no. Is what I would say. You've worked hard for it. Or go buy yourselves a house with that money. Put it in your name.
0: Go buy yourself a boyfriend just for the weekend.
1: Here's the thing, though. Two equals one, though, right? Mm. When you get married, you're supposed to be all for one for all.
0: That doesn't apply when you have $300,000. All the rules are out the window.
1: Out the window.
0: Have you ever had a psychic dream? I know you probably have.
1: Oh, yeah.
0: We'll talk about that coming up next.
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3: He's a wolf. He's a wolf in the night. All right. Wolf Burner Insurance.
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1: Today marks 1 year since TPUSA founder Charlie Kirk was assassinated while speaking at a college campus in Utah. Good morning, I'm Dave Wilson. Fox's Jeff Manasso has more.
2: Charlie Kirk was shot and killed September 10th, 2025. He was later honored by world leaders and by President Trump in one of the largest private memorials ever for a private citizen, as Kirk's influence remains a year later one of the most powerful forces in American politics.
3: Not just America got such an incredible man that sacrificed so much for this country, but that young people had somebody that truly believed in them like nobody else did before.
2: TPUSA's Mikey McCoy, college chapters are reportedly up 64%, new high school chapters up 168% since Kirk's death at the age of just 31. Jeff Manasso, Fox News.
1: The successful Ascend West Virginia program, designed to attract people to move to West Virginia, has a new twist. $2.4 million from the state's Rural Health Transformation Program will help recruit healthcare workers to the state. Now, WVU will play a large role in recruiting those workers. Read more this morning at WVMetroNews.com. Harrison County authorities are detailing more about a grisly discovery in Clarksburg. Sheriff Robert Matheny says an 11-year-old was discovered being held in a locked homemade cage in a home.
4: Who knows how long it's been going on, but it was reported the 1st of September, and the reports also indicate that the child would be left in there long enough to where the child would defecate and urinate in that cage.
1: Matheny says the child was able to reach out for help and was interviewed. That led to a search warrant and the grim discoveries. Deputies arrested 44-year-old Michael Gibson. He's now being held at North Central Regional Jail. A Monongahela County man is in custody, accused of starting a fire at an apartment complex garage. 70-year-old Robert Wilson of Westover was arrested after the fire inside the garage space on Water Street on Monday. Morgantown firefighters arrived in minutes and prevented the flames from spreading to the 32-unit building. Investigators say Wilson set a pile of construction debris on fire. He's being held on $30,000 bond. Two elderly people hurt in a boat accident on Cheat Lake. First responders were called to the Sunset Beach area yesterday morning about 9:30 and helped the couple in their 70s to safety. Now, the couple were being treated for unspecified injuries. Mon EMS, volunteer firefighters from Cheat Lake and Brookhaven assisted. From the WAJR Anchor Desk, I'm Dave Wilson. Good morning.
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1: 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Cloudy skies today, chance of a late day shower, high 76. Cloudy tonight, occasional evening rain, low 62. Wrap of the week up tomorrow with a mix of clouds and sun and a high 78. Currently 71 at the WKKW studios.

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1: Do you believe that you can have a dream and that dream can come true? I'm talking about an actual dream, not like, oh, I want to be a millionaire one day. Yeah, I mean, actually, you went to sleep, you had a dream that something happened, and it seemed so real to you that you feel like it is going to happen.
2: I mean, there are times that it's almost like a deja vu thing. Mm-hmm. And I'm like, wait a minute. Did I dream about this? And now it's happening. And my mom will also tell you that she has prophetic dreams about when somebody in the family is pregnant.
1: So she has a dream that somebody in your family is pregnant.
2: Yeah.
1: And then later on down the road, who knows the time frame?
2: She finds out somebody in the family is pregnant.
1: She finds out that person she had a prophetic dream about.
2: Yes, yes. But it's only pregnant. It's only pregnancy, and it's only in our family.
1: What is the success ratio of that prophetic pregnancy dream?
2: I mean, she's called pretty much every one of them.
1: 100%,
2: yeah,
1: you're saying?
2: She has. Yeah, so she'll, what she'll do is, you know, she'll, and she also gets a little sick at her stomach. And she'll be like, oh, I think somebody's pregnant. I had a dream last night.
1: And then it comes to fruition.
2: Yeah, and then like, you know, a couple weeks later, you'll hear my cousin's pregnant or...
1: Wow.
2: Yeah. That's it. There's no lottery numbers. There's no benefit to this type of skill.
1: Wow. Or she's gift. She's a prenatal Gene Dixon.
2: Yeah, pretty much. There. Right. Have you not had any of this happen to you ever?
1: Never.
2: Do you dream? Do you even dream, Jeff?
1: I don't. My life's a nightmare, as are my dreams. Cassie has an 8-year-old daughter who had a prophetic dream.
3: My 8-year-old woke me up in the middle of the night the other night, crying. She had a bad dream, and she said, I had a dream that you died. And I'm like, whew, all right, let's hear what happened to me. And she said, no pause, no hesitation. She said, you ate too many donuts.
2: Mm-hmm.
3: My jaw dropped. I looked at her, and I said... You're waking me up in the middle of the night crying because you had a dream that I died from eating too many donuts? And she said, yeah. So I collect myself and I said, so was I just eating them and I fell over and died, or like what happened? And she said, you were eating them and then you did fall over and we took you to the hospital and you died because you were too fat.
2: Oh.
3: Yeah. Lived rent free in my head for like 4 days.
0: Coming up next on the show.
2: Yeah, that's living rent-free forever.
1: You love the honesty of children, right?
2: And why you wake me up in the middle of the night to tell me I'm fat?
1: Yeah, and dead.
2: Come on.
1: Let me sleep. So have you ever had a psychic dream, a psychic moment where you visualized something that later came true, like somebody being pregnant in your family? CityNet Studio and text line 888-381-WKKW.
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1: So deja vu and a psychic dream are different.
2: Right, right.
1: Deja vu is French, pronounced It means already seen. All right.
2: Right, right. So like you've already experienced it.
1: It's something you think you've already seen.
2: Right.
1: You're experiencing it again.
2: And I heard a theory about deja vu once, and I think it's kind of cool. It's that you were shown a movie of your life before you were born. And then the deja vu is just the universe's way of confirming that you're where you're supposed to be in your life.
1: What a stupid explanation for deja vu.
2: I think it's plausible. It's possible.
1: And so a psychic dream.
2: Right.
1: That's you have a dream of something that hasn't occurred yet.
2: Right.
1: But then it does by some happenstance.
2: Yeah. And, you know, again, back to the theory of dreams is that your brain is basically filing away all your memories of that day. Right. And they're putting it in the, okay, we don't need to think about that ever again. Or, oh, I'm going to bring this up one time when they're trying to go to sleep, you know, that kind of thing. And so in the filing of that, things happen and that's where your dreams come in. And possibly, you know, these psychic dreams that you're having is just something that you knew was going to happen anyway, but you're having a dream about it because your brain is putting it all together.
1: You believe in psychics, don't you?
2: Yeah, I do. I do. I believe in the other world and that there's things out there that we don't know about.

0: about dimensions and things like that. Why not? Why not believe in them?
1: It's amazing to me that you're still alive.
0: How can you not believe in them, Jeff? How can you explain things like certain phenomena? How can you explain a psychic dream? See, I actually just gave you a rational reason why somebody might have a psychic dream.
1: I've never known anybody to have a psychic dream. I've never seen that.
0: Okay.
1: I've never seen anybody tested scientifically that they come to a sleep laboratory or whatever where you can monitor all the goings on in their gray matter.
0: I don't think you can do that.
1: Well, then until they can do that, your psychic dream sounds like a bunch of hoo-ha to me.
0: I don't know. I think that it is possible that because of human nature, you know, you just know kind of what is going to happen. So maybe that's where the psychic dreams come in. But there are true psychics out there, people that can see what's going on, or maybe they've already seen what happened.
1: Uh-huh.
0: They can tell you all about it.
1: How come these psychics, and I ask this question, and I always get the same answer, and I know what answer you're going to give me. How come these psychics then, who apparently can see the future... Uh-huh. How come they're always living in an abandoned trailer on the outskirts of town?
0: Well, because that is...
1: It doesn't work that way, right?
0: No.
1: It doesn't work. Isn't that awful?
0: No, I was going to say...
1: They've got psychic abilities and it doesn't work that way. Is that what you're going to say?
0: No, I was going to say because that's just where they live. It's just like trolls live under the bridge.
1: Yeah,
0: and
1: that's right.
0: Psychics live in a van down by the river.
1: They're truly psychic and can see the future, but still they live in a hovel. I don't understand it.
0: You can't pick and choose what you see, Jeff.
1: You can't if you can see the future.
0: You
1: can
0: vision.
1: Be with Rachel, with $300,000 Rachel from the Problem Solvers. That's who you could be with.
0: Somebody wrote in and said they need to put that money in an IRA or 401.
1: Don't give Rachel any financial advice. She's doing fine.
0: She's doing better than all of us.
1: Good Lord. She could buy and sell us 50 times over.
0: Rachel, if you could just take over my finances... I'd be happy with having $30,000 by the time I die.
1: I believe Rachel was psychic. She looked ahead and thought, the job market's going to tank. I'm
0: not
1: going to need a savings. None of the rest of us did that. We have Julie on the CityNet studio lines. Julie, you've had a psychic dream?
2: I was dead asleep. It was about 3 o'clock in the morning. And I woke up and I worried about my son. And I texted him and I said, are you okay? And he goes, yeah, I'm fine. And then on his way home from work, he called 40 minutes later and he had wrecked and hit a telephone pole.
1: See, Julie, your psychic dream was worthless.
3: Coming up next on the show.
1: You told him, hey, are you okay? Yeah, I'm okay. And then 5 minutes later, it's a telephone pole. You should have told him, hey, you better watch driving home. You might hit a telephone pole. That, to me, would be a psychic dream.
0: Right. Or
1: what you just did was a mother thing.
0: Watch out for a phone call. I don't know what's going to happen, but there's going to be a weird phone call coming in.
1: All right. Well, it's fantasy football team time. I can't wait to talk about this one.
0: Are you going to get your fantasy team together?
1: I need someone to explain this fantasy football thing to me like I'm 5 years old, so I'm going to enlist you to do that.
0: I gotcha.
1: Coming up next.
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2: 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Parents missed work, and first responders were delayed. I'm David McCormick. I was the author of House Bill 2960 and launched a pilot program with the Division of Highways to get snow off our roads. During this year's winter storms, those contractors cleared nearly 80 miles

0: 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I'm David McCormick. 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
1: All right, explain to me how fantasy football works, and don't make a big deal about it, all right? I want it simple as simple can be.
2: Okay, so basically, you have about 10 to 12 guys or girls mm-hmm. that get together, and each one of them, you have a draft, okay? And so you have all the available players, and you start calling, okay, well, I'm going to take this quarterback. For instance, Craig got Josh Allen as his quarterback. He's pretty excited about that.
1: Is he good?
2: Yeah. Yeah, he's pretty good.
1: Okay.
2: Yeah, he's the Buffalo Bills.
1: All right.
2: Quarterback. So you got Josh Allen, and then he's got a bunch of other people. He's got the Steelers defense, I think, or maybe it's the Steelers offense. I don't know, but basically, you choose what you want. You get a running back, you get a wide receiver, you get a corner, a, you know, nickelback, all those.
1: And okay? Your reference is the people that are in the league right now, right? That's who you're choosing from. Is that what it is?
2: Yeah, you're choosing from all the players that are in
1: the NFL. That are playing right now. This isn't like

0: everybody that's ever played. You can't pick LC Greenwood from the 70s Steelers. You have to pick who's playing today.
1: That's right. Mean Joe Green is not available.
0: Why don't they do that one? That would be much better. That would be a lot more fun.
1: That would be a classic fantasy football.
0: Is there such a thing? Because if there's not, why aren't we making that happen?
1: That's a good question. I would say because you can't give them points because they're no longer playing. Oh. Right? So that's the whole point. So like this weekend coming up, as the games play, Josh Allen, if you know, he throws a touchdown, Craig gets so many points. If he has a if he gets sacked, he loses a point or two. You know, right? So it's all a point system. And I don't know, there's some AI thing that probably keeps track of it all, and it tells you who won at the end of the week.
0: So these dudes have already discovered girls?
1: Yeah. I know. Surprisingly, they have. Well, a few of them have not. Yeah, they've not had the pleasure of a female's company, but they're working on it. Don't you worry. There's actually a girl, one of the wives, that is in this league that tends to beat everyone every year.
0: Now, how is that?
1: She chooses off of colors.
0: Oh, I was going to say. She probably has no emotional stake.
1: No emotion. Right.
0: And again, that's how you win.
1: That is how you win.
0: Is detachment. You just don't care.
1: Yes.
0: You know?
1: Yeah.
0: That's the way you do it.
1: Do you want to make a fantasy football?
0: No, I don't. But I do have apathy for it, so I probably would win.
1: Because you just don't care.
0: The average fantasy football player spends 4 hours a week prepping for their fantasy matchups. And over 37 million people play fantasy football. And it costs employers $17 billion in lost productivity because they're doing it during work hours.
1: Well, sure, you can't do that at home. Your wife will yell at you. And here's the thing. This is what happens, right? So the games are coming up. You know that, let's say, Josh Allen is going up against, I don't know, Aaron Rodgers. Like, okay, I'm taking Josh Allen, right? So you're gonna pick and choose your players depending on who they're playing that week because you know that they're going to get more points than somebody else. Or maybe you're not going to play somebody. Because Craig will get mad. He'll be like, daggone it. Like, somebody will score. And he'll be like, I just took him off. I put him on the bench this week.
0: You're saying Josh Allen's better than Aaron Rodgers?
1: Right. Currently, yes.
0: That's a bold statement.
1: I know. That's because
0: you're getting there's a lot of people that are livid right now.
1: I know.
0: Now
1: I'm
0: that you
1: so
0: said
1: sorry.
0: That.
1: Aaron Rodgers he should have retired a year ago. God bless America.
0: What? See, here's the thing. How much is he getting paid this year?
1: Enough to keep going.
0: That's what I'm saying. I would drag myself out onto the field. My legs wouldn't even work. I would drag myself out on my elbows if you were paying me the amount of money that old sack's getting paid right now.
1: Yeah.
0: Which is probably, what, in the millions he's probably making?
1: Easily.
0: Per year?
1: But it's one more year, he says. I'm just saying.
0: I keep saying that every year if you kept paying me.
1: Right?
0: I keep coming back here for way less, you know?
2: Coming up next on the show.
0: All right. Thanks for clearing that up.
1: You're welcome.
0: Wow.
1: Got you all riled up.
0: You did.
1: You sure you don't want to do a fantasy football league with me?
0: I'm sure. Apple had their big product launch yesterday. We'll check that out coming up next.
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1: Do you have your order in for the iPhone 18 Pro Max?
2: No. I won't be able to afford that thing till easily 2030.
1: It says the phone starts at $2,000. Are they normally that expensive, $2,000? Yes. Are they really?
2: Yeah, well, but then this is what they do. The phone companies will be like, hey, trade in your old phone, and we'll give you a new phone for, you know, just blah, blah, blah. So, if you know, maybe it's free, but you end up paying somehow.
1: Nothing's free.
2: Nothing's free, exactly. So you end up paying like $100 a month for the rest of your life or the rest of your contract until you turn that... Until you take it and trade it back in, and hopefully you get a little bit money for it. It's usually what it is.
1: What a bunch of shysters.
2: Yeah, but in my phone company, like, you have to be up for an upgrade.
1: Oh, how long does that take?
2: Well, you can get a new phone like every 2 or 3 years. But this is what I do, is what we'll just take each other's upgrades. Right? So, like, maybe my stepfather, because we're all on the same plan. Mm-hmm. Maybe my stepfather's up for an upgrade, but he already got a new phone. So I'll take his upgrade, and then when my upgrade comes up, maybe Avery needs a new phone. So we moved all that stuff around.
1: Wow, you know how to work the system.
2: Yeah, it's the only system I know how to work. But you still end up paying money for it. You know, they'll still charge you for it. It's not like you get a free phone. So there's no such thing as free. We know that.
1: They have that foldable phone. You're all in a tizzy over that.
2: Well, it's not that I'm in a tizzy about it. I think it's a cool concept, but I just see it breaking. I feel like it's going to be flimsy. Does it lock open when I'm watching a show? Is it going to, you know, shut down on me? I don't know.
1: Why do you have to have so many requirements? Can't you be in awe of the technology?
2: I could be. Or I could just not get the technology.
1: It's got a 7.6 inch display. Is that big?
2: It depends on who you ask. But some people would consider that above average.
1: That's an above average
2: size. Yeah. Okay. 7.1 inches?
1: 7.6.
2: Oh, yeah. Yeah, definitely above average.
1: I squeezed in another half inch on you there. So apparently you can pre-order this. You can pre-order. It's coming out next month, October 16th. $2,000. For the phone. I don't know. This foldable one's probably more, right?
2: Yeah.
1: It's more expensive.
2: Well, no. The foldable one is the $2,000.
1: Oh,
2: one.
1: Is that what it is? I don't know what's going on.
2: The 18 Max is going to be about $1,200 or $1,300, I think.
1: 24 hours of battery life. That's pretty good.
2: Yeah.
1: And they're always expanding the camera. Who cares about the camera? Why is the camera thing? Hey, if you want to have a nice camera, go sign up and work at Olin Mills. Yeah. Right?
2: No, but there are, I will say that Craig has the 16 Max or the Pro Max, and I just have the 16. His pictures are 10 times as good as mine.
1: Is that right?
2: They really are.
1: Wow, this new one has thermal imaging like you're the Predator.
0: Coming up next on the show.
2: Okay.
1: What do you need that for?
2: I would like thermal imaging. You know what? Every year for the last 10 years, I've asked for night vision goggles. Still have yet to get them. This thermal vision, that would actually help me.
1: This is ridiculous. You know what I want? I want them to put the dumb phones back on the market. I like the dumb phones.
2: Do you want me to get you a jitterbug?
1: They have the big jitterbug buttons.
2: They still have those.
1: What do you mean? They do?
2: Yeah, we can get you a jitterbug. I think I saw it in the last Harriet Carter magazine at my mom's. I'll see if I can get you some information.
1: Who? Clarence Carter.
2: Clarence Carter! No, where you buy all of the things for your parents.
1: Oh, okay.
2: Like the old people stuff.
1: I need a jitterbug. And you know what? I would carry that, not ironically.
2: Yeah,
1: I'd get a holster for my jitterbug. Anybody use a flip phone or a jitterbug? I'd like to get some more info on this. CityNet Studio and text line 888-381-WKKW.
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1: So you're going to get me a jitterbug?
2: I was looking into these. It looks like the old Nokia razors.
1: That was the first cell phone I ever had was a razor. Yeah. Is that the ones that folded in half?
2: Yeah,
1: right?
2: Yeah.
1: Man, that thing was so durable.
2: I thought a jitterbug looked like one of those Fisher-Price phones that you would get your kid.
1: Well, I had one that was, I think it was a Nokia. However you pronounce that. And it didn't fold. Like, it was just a rectangle. And everything was available right there. Like, you didn't have to unfold it to get to, get to the numbers.
2: Right.
1: So it was all right there in front of you, which did look like a Fisher-Price toy. And then the razor was very sleek because it had a little tiny screen on it. It wasn't colorized or anything.
2: No, but it started to come in different colors then, I feel like.
1: Yeah.
2: Because that was the

0: first phone that I really remember being in like red.
1: Yeah, I mean,
0: you know, it wasn't just a black phone.
1: It wasn't like you could watch videos on it or anything. I don't even remember why they had the little tiny screen there. I think if somebody was calling, it would be like calling.
0: Yeah,
1: somebody's calling.
0: And what had your time?
1: Yeah, and so what I liked about that is whenever you were in a heated phone call, you could slam it shut. And it really felt good. Like, you really felt like you were accomplishing something.
0: Because you were actually slamming down the phone like you used to be able to slam it into the cradle.
1: Yeah, you made your point. Slap.
0: Yes.
1: And then if you watch, like, these drug shows on TV, a lot of the drug guys use those.
0: Really?
1: And then after they're done, they call them burner phones. Then they crack them in half. They bend them the other way, not the way they fold, the other way.
0: Yeah.
1: They break them in half so they can't be traced.
0: Yeah, the burner phone, that's the kind you pick up that's, you know, like a pay-per-use type
1: of thing. Right, right. And they use it one time.
0: Yeah.
1: They make their drug deal.
0: And then they burn it.
1: And then they basically just break it in half and they throw it in the garbage can.
0: You watch too many mafia shows, I think, though.
1: It was Breaking Bad.
0: It was Breaking Bad, yeah.
1: They broke more phones on that show. I was thinking,
0: maybe
1: good
0: that's
1: Lord,
0: what Breaking Bad stood
1: for. How do you
0: for?
1: Get these contracts for these people? This is ridiculous. So anyway, so they make the jitterbug, and they look like a razor now. And so they call them, dumb phones, right? Because, you know, obviously it's
0: the others are the smart.
1: So here's the thing. People always say, I can't believe they're charging $2,000 for a smartphone. These things do everything. There's nothing these things don't do.
0: No,
1: they've got every piece of information that has ever existed on the planet.
0: That calculator in your pocket that your math teacher told you you're never going to have?
1: It's there.
0: It's there.
1: All your books.
0: The dictionary?
1: It's there.
0: The thesaurus.
1: Everything.
0: The Encyclopedia Britannica.
1: All of your music. Everything. It's all it's in a little box.
0: It even has an assistant now to where I can be like, hey, Siri. And it's going to do it. Remind me I need to take my medicine later.
1: Yeah.
0: Okay, what time would you like that medication?
1: I know. Isn't that great?
0: Yes.
1: I mean,
0: my life.
1: 50 years ago, you'd have been like, $2,000 for that? Sign me up.
0: Right.
1: You know?
0: Now, like, 2000, no.
1: But now
0: I'll wait till it goes on sale.
1: We've had too much of the technology. Now we want to go back to a dumb phone.
0: Well, because they're cheaper, too.
1: Heather on the CityNet Studio Lines, you know somebody with a dumb phone.
2: My roommate does.
1: No, that's a dumb phone. How come your roommate has a dumb phone?
2: He says no, he don't want any of that new stuff.
1: Like, so is it like a jitterbug, like a flip phone?
2: Yeah, he uses the flip phone.
1: Flip phone, okay.
2: And he still does not know how to send a text.
1: Idiot.
2: He only knows how to receive them. And then he still pushes the wrong button.
1: Oh, well.
2: He's, what do I do now? What button do I push? Yeah. I'm like, even if I showed you what button to push, you would not remember the next time. You're right. Here, just do it.
1: This guy's a real problem. I don't know why he's even your friend. Yeah, that's the ones, remember when you try to have the text on those flip phones? Like, I need the letter T.
0: That's
1: you had to get down to like the number 8 and then hit it like 3 times.
0: That's the jitterbug I'm going to get you.
1: Okay, that sounds fun.
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5: 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Cloudy skies today, chance of a late day shower, high 76. Cloudy tonight, occasional evening rain, low 62. Wrapping the week up tomorrow with a mix of clouds and sun and a high 78. Currently 71 at the WKKW.

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Happy Thursday. Ooh, one more day of the work week till the weekend. Hope you're looking forward to it. Although, I think it's going to be a little rainy. It's all right. Here's Luke Bryan, Country She Knows It, WKKW.

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0: 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Hey, don't forget, coming up this Saturday, a free concert to support our veterans. It's happening at the Clarksburg Amphitheater. It's the This One's On Me concert. It's all to thank our veterans from Titan Roofing. Cody Clayton Eagle is going to be performing. And now they're giving over $8,000 in prizes. It's going to be awesome. All going to our veterans. So check it out this Saturday night, Clarksburg Amphitheater with Titan Roofing and WKKW.
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Well, there's a scam going on right now in country music. I'll tell you what it is and how you can avoid being the victim. It's coming up. Here's Dan and Shay, Say So, 97.9 WKKW.

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0: 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Hey, it's Alex. There is a country music scam going on right now you need to be aware of. It's trending on TikTok. A 63-year-old Lebanon County, Pennsylvania woman actually lost $384,000 to a scammer she met on TikTok. Now, the scammer posed as an up-and-coming country music star, and he asked for some money to support his career. Well, the woman sent money, bought hundreds of Apple gift cards to transfer additional funds. The scammer repeatedly told her not to tell her family about the relationship. Her children eventually discovered the scam. Others have also been contacted. So do not fall victim to these people. If they ask for a gift card, that's a red flag right there. We got Luke Combs coming up next and your weather on the way in WKKW.
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3: 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Today we got a couple of thunderstorms expected, a high of 81. Tonight, some rain, thunderstorm, low down to 65. Tomorrow, times of clouds and sun and a high of 81. Right now it's 72 in Kingwood, 72 in Elkins, and 75 in Morgantown. 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

0: 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Hey, it's Alex. And don't forget, coming up tomorrow night, we got Ted Nugent coming to town. 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

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I was telling you about Timber Rock Amphitheater. 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

97.9 WKKW. Well, how much older do you need to be to be called a cougar? Lainey Wilson thinks she's one. I'll tell you that story coming up. Here's phone, keys, wallet. 97.9 WKKW.

0: Hey, it's Alex. Well, apparently Devlin Duck Hodges fell in love with a cougar, according to Lainey Wilson. Yeah, okay, so Lainey is 34, and she tells ESPN that she's a cougar because she married a younger man and former football player Devlin Duck Hodges. He's only 30. I feel like you need more years between you to be a cougar. Like, I feel like a cougar has to be, I don't know, old enough to be your mom. Maybe a young mom, but still. I don't know. What is the cutoff age? I know it's not 4 years, though. So, Lainey, sorry, sweetheart. You're no cougar. You might be like a little cub. Yeah. Kenny Chesney next. WKKW.
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you seen this Graylin James? Have you seen what he looks like? He is about 12. So young. He's got a great voice. Water at a Wedding. 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Number one for country.

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We're number one for country now, just like we were number one for country back then. 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

0: 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Hey, it's Alex. Time for your food news. Cinnamon apple hot tamales are back on candy store shelves. They came out in 1976, came back in 2016, and now a decade later can be found at stores all over our area. Burger King has launched a Facebook app that offers a free Whopper to users who delete 10 friends. 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And meanwhile, Brock's has launched a candy corn fragrance called Ode to Candy Corn. The limited edition Ode to Perfume smells like creamy vanilla, spun sugar, and honey. It's meant to evoke the opening of a fresh bag of candy corn, which I have to say, does smell delicious. 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
8: 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Couple of thunderstorms today with a high of 81. Tonight, some rain and a thunderstorm, low down to 65. Tomorrow, clouds and sun and a high of 81. Right now, it is 74 in Clarksburg, 75 in Fairmont, 75 in Morgantown, and always on your radio, it's...

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0: Number one for country, 97.9 WKKW. Coming up in a couple weeks, we are making September 25th Dolly Day here at WKKW. It is 925 Day, and I know this is happening all across America. A lot of people celebrating Dolly with the 925 Day. So we're going to do it big time right here on the air. We'll be playing a best of the best Dolly songs, as well as telling stories. If you have any stories to share, you're welcome to send them to us at WKKW at our app. You can leave us a message, or you can even text us directly from there. It's Dolly Day coming up, 925 Day, right here on WKKW.
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2: Today's featured artist, Tracy Lawrence. And this song, if you think it's about a painting of Birmingham, Alabama, you'd be wrong. I'll tell you what the real meaning is right after Paint Me a Birmingham, WKKW.

0: out Route 7 in Morgantown. And Tracy Lawrence is who we are featuring this hour. And something funny about Paint Me a Birmingham. For years, some listeners have apparently wondered why Tracy was asking somebody to paint him a picture of Birmingham, Alabama. Well, that's not what he means. The song's about a guy who meets a painter on the beach and asks him to paint the life he wishes he still had. And the Birmingham is a style of house he wants included in the picture, along with the woman he lost. The song became a huge hit back in 2004 and one of Tracy's best-known songs. So no, he was not commissioning a portrait of downtown Birmingham, although that would have made for a much different country song. That is fun, you know? Bailey Zimmerman and more Tracy coming up here on WKKW.
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1: 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Enjoy the pizza of the week right now, the Wild Hog Jalapeno Popper Pizza. They got some Ding Dong Cake going on over at Homegrown Pizza as well. 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

0: 97.9 WKKW. 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Tracy Lawrence is our featured artist of this hour. And before he was an established country star, his career almost ended before it started in 1991, shortly before his debut album came out. Lawrence was shot multiple times while protecting a friend during an attempted robbery in Nashville. Now, of course, he survived, recovered, and just months later released his debut single, Sticks and Stones. Talk about an introduction. Went all the way to number one in 1992, becoming his first chart topper. So, you know, Tracy's first big hit, it wasn't just the beginning of his career. Considering what he'd just been through, simply getting to sing, it was a pretty impressive comeback story. We've got Sticks and Stones on the way. WKKW.
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5: 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Could see a couple of thunderstorms today, a high of 81. Tonight, rain and a thunderstorm, low down to 65. Tomorrow, we got times of clouds and sun and a high of 81. Right now, it is 78 across.

97.9 WKKW. You know, when Tracy Lawrence released the song Sticks and Stones, I bet he had no idea how close to real life it would be. But Sticks and Stones didn't break him, nor did gunshots. Here he is with Sticks and Stones, his debut song, WKKW.

0: 97.9 WKKW. Hey, it's Alex. It's the High Noon Saloon brought to you by Homegrown Pizza in Morgantown. And coming up, it is the Guess the Song with Tracy Lawrence. Now, this 1996 hit follows one family through the years. The kids grow up, parents get older, life just keeps rolling along, whether anybody's ready for it or not. And it became one of Tracy's signature songs, spending 3 weeks at number one on the Billboard Country Chart. It was written by Bobby Braddock, the same guy who gave country music some famously clever story songs. And so what Tracy Lawrence's song basically says is, congratulations, you blinked, and everybody got older. That song coming up, do you know what it is? Well, humor me, all right? Take a guess. It's on the way, WKKW.
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97.9 WKKW. Hey, it's Alex, and I've been telling you about the This One's On Me concert coming up this Saturday, thanks to Titan Roofing. It's all for our veterans. Clarksburg Amphitheater, it's absolutely free concert with Cody Clayton Eagle. That's Saturday night. And meanwhile, this is a cool story coming out of Fort Hood. Meta is giving free Ray-Ban Meta smart glasses to blind veterans all across America. More than 130,000 American veterans are legally blind and eligible for the glasses. They can identify objects, read documents, answer phone calls, and help with everyday tasks using voice commands. How cool is that? I love when people come together and help out our veterans, just like Titan Roofing and their free concert. Again, that's Saturday night. We're going to be there.

0: It's going to be a good time. We've got Tucker Wetmore coming up next, WKKW.
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97.9 WKKW. Well, the rumors have begun. I'm going to spill the tea on the John Party divorce coming up right after this. Actually, no, we'll play Luke Combs. And then right after that, I'm going to tell you what John Party allegedly did to his wife and why the divorce is happening. WKKW.

0: 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Hey, it's Alex. I believe it was last week, maybe the week before, when we announced that John and Summer Party were going to be divorcing and saying that their daughters, Presley and Sienna, remain their highest priority. They're committed to co-parenting with love and respect, which is really the only way to do that. And meanwhile, a source says, and here comes the tea, there were security cameras on his tour bus that Summer had access to. He cheated on her, according to the source, two different times at least, and she saw it all on camera. That's pretty stupid of him. One of the women was a groupie. I feel for her. She's so nice, and it's just embarrassing and humiliating. They have two girls, and they're going to find out about it and see it all one day. Now, I don't know if those are just rumors, whether he actually did cheat on her or not, but dude, you had cameras on your tour bus and you still did. It's stupid. You deserve to get caught. Weather next, WKKW.
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9: 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Well, for the rest of the day today, clouds could see a thunderstorm before it gets dark. Remaining high 80. Tonight, some fog, late chance of another thunderstorm, down to 67. And tomorrow, mixture of clouds and sun going to 81. Right now, we've got 77 in St. Louis, 78 in Mannington, 77 in the Motown, and always on your radio.

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0: The station that brings it right on into the fall time. We're 97.9 WKKW. It's Mike V. And what a way to bring it into the fall. When we've got tickets and more tickets and more tickets, like 3 weeks worth of tickets to get to Alpaca Acres in Oakland, Maryland. Now, they had a huge corn maze last year and a huge fall fest, and it's about to get even bigger. And the best part is that they're theming the fall fest and the corn maze after the late, great Dolly Parton. Now, starting on Monday, we're going to be giving away family four packs of tickets to get to this huge Dolly Corn Maze and Dolly Fall Fest at Alpaca Acres in Oakland, Maryland. And in addition, your chance to check out their incredible pumpkin patch, the farm store. And when you get to Alpaca Acres, they're going to give you a chance to win Dollywood tickets, four tickets in the lodging to Dollywood. And your chance to get this thing coming on up starting Monday. It's 97.9 WKKW loaded up with the four packs of tickets to Alpaca Acres.
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Winding down the work day, your station number one for country, 97.9 WKKW. 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

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Mike V, the workday wind down where there's John Morgan on

John Morgan, your station number one for country is 97.9 WKKW. And you know, it's always nice when you can say thank you to a veteran. And that's why we want to do it in our very special way this upcoming Saturday night. Mike Vincent, hopefully you'll join us as we say This One's on Me this upcoming Saturday night at the Clarksburg Amphitheater. The music of Cody Clayton Eagle. So if you're a fan of Cody, you're going to love when him and his band take the big stage this upcoming Saturday night at the Clarksburg Amphitheater. But that's just the icing.

0: 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It's a way to say thank you to our veterans, and this one's on me. It's for our veterans. It's for you. And it's all this upcoming Saturday at the Clarksburg Amphitheater. Welcome by WKKW.
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0: Tuesday and making it go by oh so quickly. 97.9 WKKW Mike V. And you know, we're getting ready for a big day towards the end of the month. September 25th, otherwise known as 925. Or you could call it 925. As in a day to celebrate the life and the music of the late, great Dolly Parton. And that's exactly what we're about to do. And you're invited to stick with us all day that Saturday, or that Friday, rather, September 25th, as we pronounce that it's Dolly Day. And it's a country-sized celebration of the late, great Dolly Parton, her life, her music. And we invite you to share memories with us all throughout that day, too. So you can call us in or text us up and let us know what you think and share your thoughts and share your favorite Dolly music, because we're going to be playing a whole lot of it that day. We're making 925 Dolly Day right here, and it's coming up a week from, is it a week from Friday? 2 weeks from Friday. 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
0: Here we are with James Sanders of Titan Roofing. And James, I understand there's a big party coming.
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13: It's our way of saying thank you. Thank you. This one's on me.
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0: 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Got some showers and thunderstorms coming our way tonight, going down in the upper 60s. Tomorrow, clouds and sun. Maybe see another thunderstorm tomorrow afternoon, a high of 81. And hopefully some sunshine and staying nice for Mountaineer game day on Saturday. Right now, it looks like we've got 77 Buchanan, 76 in Newburgh, 75 in the Motown, and always on your

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0: Jump. It's being brought to you by the Hive Entertainment Zone. You've got it on 97.9 WKKW. Where the Hive Entertainment Zone is just a mecca for just about anything and anything fun. Whether you go jumping on the largest trampoline park in the entire state of West Virginia, or maybe you want to do the dodgeball or the basketball. Maybe you want to get some rock climbing in, the rock climbing wall. 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
0: Here we are with James Sanders of Titan Roofing. 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

0: That's what you call a case of the country feels right there. Blake Shelton let him in anyway. It's 97.9 WKKW. Mike V, this is the 4 o'clock jump. 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The Hive, they've got anything and everything for every age. 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And then for the older kids, it's the Pulse Pounding Laser Tag, the Redemption Arcade, the Stunt Jump Airbag, or maybe you want to conquer the Traverse Climbing Wall. 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
10: 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Into tonight, got some fog coming. Some thunderstorms are possible, too, right down to the mid-60s. Clouds and sun, possible thunderstorm tomorrow up to 81. It looks like a partly sunny day on Saturday for Mountaineer Game Day. Right now, we've got 77 Grafton, 76 Littleton, 77 in the Motown, and always on your radio.

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97.9 WKKW. You know, this Saturday we say thank you to our veterans. This one's on me. The free concert with Cody Clayton Eagle and WKKW. Mike V with the details coming up straight ahead. It's Bailey Zimmerman.

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We'll open up the CityNet hotline in minutes. In the meantime, New Grayland James. Well, I did.

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0: Loud and proud.
1: Oh, my gosh. Here we go again.
0: 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Have a good one, Mike. We appreciate it, bud.
1: Get off that Mountain Dew, Cameron.
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0: 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Oh, boy. Now the crazy one's going to chime in. Hello?
1: Mikey, baby.
0: Oh, goodness gracious. Now she's going to chime in.
1: Yeah, I just heard what Cameron said.
0: Of course you did. Why do I feel like the ringleader in all of this? I have no words. I have no words at all. What am I going to put on for you there, crazy one?
1: I want to hear since it's 9/11, the Army one.
0: Or are you talking about American Soldier, that one?
1: Yeah.
0: On the eve of 25 years of 9/11, it's on what station there, crazy one?
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0: There's another one drinking Mountain Dew.

0: As we get ready to remember 25 years since 9/11 tomorrow, 97.9 WKKW, the all-request drive at 5, 888-381-WKKW. 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So tomorrow night, we're going to open up the lines for anything and everything, and no matter what you want to hear, it doesn't have to be upbeat. If there's something that's patriotic or country and a little bit slower to remember the day, we'll do that just fine tomorrow on the All Request Drive at 5 to commemorate 9/11 and remember those that gave their lives, whether they were citizens, whether they were firefighters, whether they were police officers or any kind of EMT personnel. We will remember it all tomorrow in the drive at 5. 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
8: 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Mary Chapin Carpenter, Tanya Tucker, Pam Tillis, Kathy Mattea, Billy Ray Cyrus, too. You sure you want to hear this crazy tune?
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Dolly could get away with a tune like that, right? 1992, Dolly and Friends, Romeo, 97.9 WKKW. Let's see, text coming in from Vince. It says, "Hey, Mike, I'm hard at work wondering if you could do Bottle Rockets by Scotty McCreery. Please and thank you. Got the radio tuned all day and all night." Well, Vince, you keep working hard. We're going to keep playing hard just for you. Here comes your Scotty and Hootie. All requests drive at 5, 97.9 WKKW.

0: thanks for working while we're playing here. The best country music on the radio, that is. 97.9 WKKW, Mike V, the All Request Drive at 5. 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
1: 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It's tonight getting a little foggy. A couple of thunderstorms are possible, going down upper 60s. Tomorrow for Friday, clouds and sun. Maybe a thunderstorm late in the day with a high of 81. And Mountaineer game day Saturday, clouds and sun with a chance of a stray thunderstorm. Right now we've got 77 in Mannington, 75 in Nutter Fort, 78 in the Motown, and always on your radio. 97.9 WKKW. 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Thanks for your text in. Here comes Reba. 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
1: Hello, how are you?
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0: Kalen. 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

There you go, Jackie. Appreciate you much. All requests drive at 5, where now it is time to go to last call. Actually, tonight we're going to do a last text, and I see that newcomer to the text 9, Vanessa, just sent it a text, and she needs a little Hudson Westbrook to get on home. And Vanessa, you've got last call on the drive at 5. Here comes your Hudson Westbrook.

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are the station number one for country, 97.9 WKKW, ready to say thank you to our veterans this upcoming Saturday at the Clarksburg Amphitheater. Mike V with the details coming on up. It's Luke Bryan on WKKW. Denim.

ready to say thank you to our veterans this upcoming Saturday, the day after tomorrow. 97.9 WKKW. Mike Vincent reminding you the Clarksburg Amphitheater, that's where This One's On Me is about to take place. Now, this is all going to be coming up this upcoming Saturday with the gates opening up at 5 o'clock. Maybe do a little tailgating before the show starts. It's absolutely free for anyone and everyone. Cody Clayton Eagle ready to take the stage on Saturday night. And all sorts of prizes courtesy of Titan Roofing. Our friend James Sanderson Titan has raised over $9,000 worth of prizes. And they'll be given away absolutely free to our veterans. And speaking of free, it's an absolutely positively free show for anyone and everyone. So come on by and thank a veteran live and up close and in person this upcoming Saturday where we say This One's On Me. It's at the Clarksburg Amphitheater with Titan Roofing and 97.9 WKK.

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2: 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Into tonight, clouds, chance of showers going down near 70. Tomorrow, more clouds, a couple of more showers with a high close to 80. Right now, we've got 77 in Kingwood, 78 for Cannon, 77 in the Motown, and always on your

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Another

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5: Last winter, a few inches of snow turned Mon County secondary roads into barriers. 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I'm David McCormick. I was the author of House Bill 2960 and launched a pilot program with the Division of Highways to get snow off our roads. During this year's winter storms, those contractors cleared nearly 80 miles of roads. I'm David McCormick. I'm running for House of Delegates, and I'm asking for your vote.
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0: 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Nikki at night is going to take care of you next. 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
1: He's a ranch hand in a pinch, man. 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

0: 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On Saturday, got your free concert to support our veterans. 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Saturday night, free concert with American Idol star Cody Clayton Eagle. Over $8,000 in prizes will be given away to our veterans, and Mike V will be there to MC the show, and it's all free Saturday at the Clarksburg Amphitheater. This One's On Me, presented by Titan Roofing and 97.9 WKKW.
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4: Here we are with James Sanders of Titan Roofing. 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
7: 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Mostly cloudy tonight, low near 64 with a thunderstorm in parts. Mix of sun and clouds tomorrow, high near 80.

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I'm Nikki at night. How many times have you gone to a restaurant and they have sung happy birthday either to somebody at your table or a table next to you? 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

0: 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I'm Nikki at night. There was somebody online attacking a restaurant because they charged $18 for a birthday celebration fee. What was that celebration? Well, it's the song. It's the servers coming to your table and singing your happy birthday song. Would you spend $18 on that? 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

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I'm Nikki at Night. 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Texter says, I'd spend $18 for them not to sing to me. 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